0: my space and shake it. Just shake it. Dance a little, whoop some more. Push it back down to the floor and shake it. Just shake it.
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0: Look into my eyes, bend it back and do your best to break it. To break it. Girl, you really look the part. Reach right out, you got my heart, now take it. 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
2: ¿Escuchas la mezcla?